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It's meeting the man of my dreams and then meeting his beautiful wife. And isn't it ironic?

0: 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With Daniel Hall.
1: 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And that's what we'll do.

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0: Present teacher, blessing you and your family. Hello, hello, Wapit.

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